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Yeah, it's really a trap. Yeah, what a bring down. So where do you want to go? Rosie's? That's cool. 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

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And by that I mean my tongue, because I'm a man, and I can tell by my reflection in this duck painting that I look good. 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

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And guess what? 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

0: This is Central Control. We have the entire area under electronic surveillance. In addition to closed-circuit TV scanners, we have directional microphones in every room.
1: Turn it off.